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2: There are some shows you don't want to miss.
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2: And there are some shows you can't miss.
3: Let's not overreact.
2: This is Covino and Rich.
3: I have no picture of my first game. Do you?
4: I have no picture of anything.
3: Think about that. No Polaroid? Was I not special
5: enough? Can I tell you? If pictures told the story, I never went to Shea Stadium and it never existed.
3: That's so weak, right? Did our parents not love us? What's the deal? Where's the pictures?
5: No, I don't think they loved us.
3: I know they took me to Yankee Stadium at least like two times in my life when I was little.
5: I remember the one time you claimed some BS story that you saw Don Mattingly in his car.
3: I got three awesome stories. I could tell them all in 10 seconds. Ready?
5: Ooh, let's go.
3: Story number one. I was screaming my lungs out as a little kid, and Willie Randolph turned around and waved to me. And later, years later, he was on our show, and I told him about it. He's like, yeah, I remember.
5: Of course,
3: he was joking,
5: yeah,
3: right?
5: Yeah, I remember. Little Mexican kid in the upper deck.
3: I also went with my entire family once, which is a big mistake. My Uncle Angel started climbing the foul pole, so that's a whole other story.
5: Got arrested.
3: And I think his son is listening right now. Hey, Anthony, what's going on? But Uncle Angel almost made me freak out. Like, is Uncle Angel climbing the foul pole? And they started pulling him down and everything. Third story, Rich already mentioned. This is when I was a little older. I was Little League days. And I went to a game with my buddy and my dad took us. And we're in traffic, the Major Deegan on the way home, right? Which is always like a major traffic jam on the way back in the Bronx. And Sam, you're going to love this story. I don't know if you heard this one. We're in traffic after the game. And
5: look, hold on. Keep in mind, he doesn't.
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9: If you didn't hear this, perhaps not. 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
9: 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Here's the deal. Baker Mayfield, who cares? You can say you're the franchise quarterback right up your tuchus. It doesn't matter. Right? You should know that. It doesn't matter. When they actually pay you the proper amount, that's the moment you know that that's legit. But let's be honest. Most of life is just a series of unappealing offers.
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13: We're still waiting for Aaron Donald to show up at Rams camp. 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And I said, what do you think about Aaron Donald? 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You have to get in football shape. And that's different than just regular shape. 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These guys, they shed that weight. They have to when they get older. 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

0: 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Check it out. Thank you, thank you, thank you. Time now for the payoff on the instant trivia. Then we'll have Maller to the third degree. That is the plan. We'll see if we can pull that off. Derek Skubal became the sixth reigning Cy Young winner to be traded in season in MLB history. Blank was the first, meaning coming off the year they won the Cy Young, blank was the first to do it. And that is the question. What is the answer? Alf, the alien opiner, going with the colonoscopy crew. Oh, I didn't know you were in there. I had no idea. Ferg Dog was in Maller Prop. Oh, look at that. I didn't realize that. Roger Federer from Femi. Christy Mathewson's from Analog Al. Carly Kloss, who's 34 today, from Late Night Drug Tester. Bert Hooten. He was always a hoot. From Donkey Sausage. Not Blind Austin said Doyle Alexander. Bonus points if you know who he was traded for. He was traded for a suspect named John Smoltz. I get 7 points for that. Cliff Lee, the former Cleveland Indian from Via the Right. What else do we have? Paige Dan, can't read that. Wally George, legend from Mal the Prop Guy. Dave Rigetti from Manuel and Gardena. Terry Forster, the big tub of goo from Pauly D. What say you?
1: CC Sabathia.
0: No. The correct answer.

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19: We've all been there, in a boring meeting, a long lecture, struggling to stay awake. 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Aside from the obvious, making sure you're getting enough sleep, there are a couple quick pick-me-ups that experts recommend before you take your seat. If you have time, you might try to squeeze in a quick nap, just a couple minutes even. That can increase your alertness. Or try to pop outside for a quick walk, get your blood and your hormones pumping, splash some cold water on your face, or grab a cup of coffee, obviously. If you're not a caffeine drinker, even just taking small sips of water throughout your meeting could be enough to keep you awake. Of course, you could also make a point to engage in the meeting. You're not likely to fall asleep while you're actually talking. I'm Dr. Sanjay Gupta, helping you live a better life.
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12: Across the country right now, at this very moment, there are probably arguments taking place about who's doing more of the housework, the homework, the shuttling of kids from this activity to that. It's true. By and large, women do more of this than men, but doesn't have to be that way. And if you and your spouse can level that playing field, it's going to make both of you and your kids happier. Psychologist Yelena Kecmanovich says this might be how you get there. As hard as it might be at first, try to think of your partner like a teammate, not an adversary. Learn how to do some of the chores your partner does to get a better understanding of how much effort something takes. And finally, take the time to acknowledge what the other person is doing. And every now and then, even express your appreciation. That'll go a long way. I'm Dr. Sanjay Gupta, helping you live a better life.
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9: Cowboys training camp rolling on in Oxnard. D-tackle Quinnen Williams believes going up against the Cowboys defense, good prep for the season.
10: Just getting a chance to really gel our mindset as a defense and then getting a chance to just compete against one of the best offenses in the league and just really iron sharpens iron is going to make us even better and hopefully making them even better.
9: The entire Ticket team live from Oxnard all week long. Rangers back at Globe Life tonight welcoming in the Giants. Texas find itself a game and a half out of a wild card spot after a 1-5 road trip. First pitch at 7 o'clock. And ahead of the MLB trade deadline at 5 today, reports are Rangers open to selling. A couple sources indicate offers are being entertained for everyone on the Texas roster. That is the Ticket Ticker. I'm Ryan Baldwin, Sports Radio 96.7, 1310 The Ticket.
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12: It is 10:57 here on a Monday morning with the Invasion. Donovan Lewis, Matt McLaren, day one, hanging out in Oxnard for Cowboys training camp, their first practice in pads. Coming this way later on today out here on the West Coast. We will hop aboard the OSS, got all sorts of other sports to dive into here in about 15 minutes or so. But we have been going through the various teams of the NFL with a little season preview. And today that will take us to the Buffalo Bills. A Buffalo Bills team that you talk about hitting your head against that ceiling that they can just not break through. They have won at least one playoff game in six consecutive seasons and have yet to get to a Super Bowl.

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13: On deadline day, the Rangers have made a move. They've sent Josh Smith, who was recently sent down to AAA, to the Blue Jays for left-handed pitcher Adam Macko. Macko's made 22 appearances in the big leagues this season with one start. He pitched for Canada in the World Baseball Classic. The Rangers have now lost five in a row after a sweep at the hands of the Astros and are 6-10 since the All-Star break. This afternoon's trade deadline, Texas find themselves two games under 500 and 2.5 back of Houston in the West. They will host the Giants for three starting tonight at 7:05, and we'll have Diamond Talk on the ticket. Cowboys' second-year outside linebacker Donovan Ezeraku ranked in the top five among rookies in pressure, win rate, hits, and hurries, but recorded only two sacks. He expects more from himself in year two.
14: Year two is going off to a good start. It's great to be back out here in Oxnard, getting great work. The chemistry is there. We believe, and we're trusting, and we're growing in the plan that Coach CP got for it, what Coach Shadi got for it, for competing.
13: Cowboys put on the pads for the first time in camp today, and Mauricio Pochettino has officially signed a new contract to continue as the U.S. men's national team head coach through the 2030 World Cup. That is the Ticket Ticker. I'm Kevin Landrum, Sports Radio 96.7 at 1310. 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
17: 12:58, lunchtime with the invasion wrapping up day one for us out here at Cowboys training camp in Oxnard. Donovan Lewis, Matt McLaren. Back at it tomorrow, day two. We'll see what Cowboys player man stops down and hangs with us for a bit tomorrow, but enjoyed Malachi Lawrence. Just chatted with him for about 10 minutes there, the Cowboys' first-round rookie draft.

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8: 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So far on deadline day, the Rangers have traded Josh Smith to Toronto for Adam Macko, a left-handed reliever who is 2-0 in his first big league season. Macko posted 8 shutout innings over his first 8 major league appearances. Non-waiver trades will cease at 5 p.m. A 6-game homestand begins tonight with the Giants in town. Tune in for Diamond Talk on the Ticket afterward. Biggest moves made.

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4: 1:55 on the Sweet Spot, live from Oxnard, California. Cowboys training camp. Maybe you hear Luda in the background. That means practice is underway right now. We'll get back into some Cowboy items at 2:35 with our friends from The Hard Line. And at 2:15... our guy Najee is staying put. The knife remains in the Mavs' arsenal as he got paid. But right here, we are, I would say, about 3 hours away from the MLB trade deadline. It comes down at 5 o'clock Central, and it's already been a very busy trade deadline just this weekend. Obviously, yeah. The Tarek Skubal trade, which we can talk about here in a minute if you want, because that got a lot of people hot under the sports collar over the weekend. But as far as the Rangers go, they had a very terrible weekend. Friday night, getting embarrassed in Houston. A one-run loss on Saturday, where they left the bases loaded again and did not cash in. And then yesterday, they had Kumar Rocker, who wasn't bad. They battled back. They tied the game, but the Astros offense did what the Rangers could not. And they win the finale 7-3 as Texas was swept. So they now sit 2.5 games back in the division. And after a walk-off win yesterday by Seattle, the Rangers only have a half-game lead on the third-place Mariners. And the question is, was that terrible weekend in Houston enough to push CY and Ross Fenstermaker into sell mode? And I guess the overall answer to that is no, because our friend Evan Grant of the Morning News says, from what he sees, they're not going to be in sell mode. Mm-hmm. They're not going to trade off big pieces. But they tried. They tried to ship Jacob deGrom, who's on the hook for close to $40 million. Now, he didn't have a good outing last time out because of his glute and hip issue. Didn't even go four innings. But apparently the Braves checked in on DeGrom, and apparently there was a deal potentially in place, but DeGrom decided to exercise his no-trade clause because he wants to stay put. And at the age of 38, and it's probably a very comfortable place to work, I feel like Texas is a very appropriate vibe for a guy like Jacob DeGrom and Corey Seager. And we talked about it a lot heading into the trade deadline about these big money dudes. Some of them either have full or limited no trade clauses, and that turned out to be the case today with DeGrom. And he is going to remain in the Rangers rotation with, I believe, 2 more years on the books.
5: I think he has one left next year.
4: 36
5: maybe
4: million
5: two.
4: Next year, 37 and this year, and 36 next year. Yeah,
5: and it's crazy if the trade deadline was a week ago. This team is in sell mode. Like I remember listening to the segment The Hard Line did after the Rangers beat the Rays in the first game of that series, and Corby is just like, yeah, if you said they'd be in
4: buy mode if it was a week ago.
5: Oh yeah, excuse me, yeah. Buy mode. Yeah, he was just saying how if the Rangers win that series, if they take 2 of 3 against the Rays, and they can take 2 of 3 against the Astros, then you're just going to run away with things. And you know, the vibes were high after you win a series at home against the Mariners, a team that you've historically had really bad luck against, and then you just lose 5 games in a row where it looks like the team is just falling apart. And, you know, we're getting off the airplane yesterday and seeing the Rangers are down 3-0 already in a game that you had to win that game if you wanted to, you know, at least. And it's crazy. They're only 2.5 games out of first place.
4: And their
5: schedule is not good.
4: Their schedule is very soft down the stretch. They have the lowest opposing win percentage of the three contenders in the West the rest of the way. And even though they're not wholly selling, they did make a trade today, sending away Josh Smith to the Toronto Blue Jays. They get

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0: 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On the move today in Major League Baseball, the Giants sent Luis Arraez to Philly, Robbie Ray to the Padres, and outfielder Elliot Ramos to the Yankees. Giants are the Rangers' opponent tonight at Globe Life Field. They will send out Logan Webb, Rangers, to go with Cal Quantrill. Elsewhere, the Red Sox picked up former number one overall draft pick Adley Rutschman in a deal with the Orioles. In first place, Brewers improved their rotation, trading for veteran righty Dustin May from the Cardinals and Anthony Senzatella from the Rockies. Cowboys held their first padded practice of training camp today. Head coach Brian Schottenheimer excited to get to work.
1: We call it wrap and release. So you get down low, you strike, you wrap your arms, and then you release. Because if you don't have the ball carrier running, you can't get the conditioning and training, the pursuit angles and things like that. But yeah, the guys working together. You know, the big thing we say is, hey, stay off the ground, protect your teammates, but play with great pad level and urgency.
0: Cowboys will hold a scrimmage with the Rams coming up next Tuesday. And yesterday, the Dallas Mavericks and forward Najee Marshall agreed on a new contract extension. Marshall, entering his final year, has a new three-year contract worth $52 million. That is fully guaranteed. And that is the Ticket Ticker. 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
3: 4:59. Dallas Cowboy man Troy Aikman will join us at 5:15. If you're into that sort of thing, to talk zero football, we think. Yeah. But anyway, right now we must do something else, and that is called E-News. Hitting you with the groove. Tune in, don't miss. Got the latest with booze. 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
3: And here he is, Dave.
5: Thank you. Well, once again, we have to begin E! News with the passing of a dead.
6: Do I know him?
5: Vincent Pastore.
6: I didn't even see this!
5: Yes, known for playing Salvatore Big Pussy Bon Penisero on The Sopranos.
6: Way off. Way off.
5: He has died at the age of 80.
6: God, he was 80?
5: Yeah. So he was found dead in his residence in the Bronx by a neighbor on Saturday the 1st. So his manager hadn't heard from him in 3 days, but his driver spoke to him on the phone Friday night. So sometime between Friday night and when he was discovered on Saturday.
6: So he wasn't in there rotting and glued to the floor and all that?
5: No, it's believed to be natural causes. And it is not being investigated by the medical examiner.
6: You know, I interviewed him one time, face-to-face, at Dallas Market Hall, of all places. I can't remember what he was out. Oh, he was promoting a cigar line.
3: Yeah, that's what it was.
6: Yeah.
3: I remember that.
6: And sweetest guy in the world. And it was probably a year after he was eliminated from The Sopranos.
5: Okay.
6: By death.
5: Yes.
3: Wasn't he upset that you weren't calling him by
6: his
3: acronym?
6: He was. I go, Sal. And he was like, why did you call me Big P? Like, kept saying it over and over. I'm like, okay, Mr. Sal.
3: Dave would have.
5: Yeah.
6: Well, and laughed.
5: Well, stay tuned for Dave Land, and we'll see if we can circle back to this story.
6: He was awesome.
5: Yeah. His character was great. And like you said, he is like a teddy bear of a man. Everyone.

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0: The trade deadline brings no significant changes to the Rangers roster. They do make one move, acquiring left-handed pitcher Adam Macko from Toronto for minor league right-hander Josh Steven and utility man Josh Smith. Rangers have lost five in a row after a sweep at the hands of the Astros. They're 6-10 since the All-Star break. They host the Giants for three beginning tonight. Yesterday, the Mavericks and forward Najee Marshall agreed on a new contract extension, 3 years and $52 million fully guaranteed. And Mauricio Pochettino has officially signed a new contract to continue as the U.S. men's national team head coach through the 2030 World Cup. That is the Ticket Ticker. I'm Josiah Bartlett, Sports Radio 96.7, 1310, The Ticket.
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2: Turn out the lights. The part is over.
3: All righty then. That will do it. Thank you for your time today. We've had a blast. A couple of five-star guests. DeMarvian Overshone, thank you. Troy Aikman, thank you. And we'll do it again tomorrow. The users are going to be back out here at Cowboys training camp right and early, 6 o'clock. So check them out, and then we'll do it again for Why Today Doesn't Suck around 2:50 or so. So in the meantime, you guys have a very safe and pleasant Monday. Jay King and the top 10 are... No. Is that right? Yeah.
4: What?
3: Yeah. Yeah. Yeah.
4: Hold on.
3: Jay King and the top 10 are next. I don't know what else it would be. I got confused thinking of Diamond Talk, and then...
4: Panic so hard.
3: Yeah. Yeah, I know. I know. Anyway, we'll talk to you then. Bye now. Toodaloo, mother effers! Keep blessing hard!
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